0: Moving on.
1: Josh Ross up one and number 10, Hate How You Look. Cody Johnson is my countdown co-host again this week, and I want to talk about this really big, big weekend you got coming up in June. On the 26th, you'll release your new album called Banks of Eternity, and then the very next night, you're going to be part of a really special concert taking place here in Nashville for Alan Jackson's Last Call, and it looks like a who's who. Luke Bryan, Luke Combs, Eric Church, Miranda Lambert, John Party, Keith Urban, Carrie Underwood, and Cody Johnson.
2: I'm extremely excited about that. You know, we talked earlier about how Parker McCollum texted me, and within 2 seconds I text back. This was a 2 second text as well. Would you like to play this show? It's supposedly Alan Jackson's last show, and he requested that you do a song with him. And I just said, actually, what I said was, hell yes.
1: Do you know what song you're doing yet?
2: I do, but I don't want to. I don't want to give it away because I think it's the last thing that somebody would expect me to do. So I get to kind of go enjoy such an incredible, iconic night that will go down in country music history.

0: Alan Jackson with his 4-week number one from the summer of 1993. That's Chattahoochee. Cody Johnson's my co-host, getting back to the current chart. We're at number 9, Chris Jansen, Me and a Beer.
1: Prettiest girl I'd ever seen. Look at her, man, look at me.

0: Chris Jansen again at number 9, Mean a Beer. Cody Johnson is this week's Countdown co-host once again, and up next is Megan Maroney. Now, the last time you were here, you were telling me how your daughters are huge fans of Megan. So when she was in here as my co-host, we played that for her, and here's what she said.
1: That was cool. I got to meet Cody at, what was that, Boots and Hearts in Canada, I think?
0: Mm-hmm.
1: And yeah, he said, man, my daughters, I always have to ask him to turn you off. No offense. But I'm like, hey, that's a good problem to have. I told him any concert they ever want to come to, just holler at me. And yeah, I got to catch some of his set too. He's a crazy good performer.
2: She's great. I was a big Megan fan because she doesn't have to hit the notes in the stratosphere. She doesn't have to be the boldest vocalist. She writes songs and sings songs that she believes in and from the heart. And when I watched her perform live, we played a festival together, and I can't remember where it was. And when I went to watch the set, I went, I totally get it. I felt like one of those little teen girls in the front row screaming all the lyrics. I'm like, she's a performer. And I think she's got a bright future. I hope to do something with her someday.
0: Yeah, I'd imagine your daughters are hoping for the very same thing.
3: I think so.
0: Here is Megan Maroney at number 8, Beautiful Things.

0: Megan Maroney up a couple to number 8, Beautiful Things. I'm Lon Helton, and coming up, a sneak peek at one of the new songs from my co-host, Cody Johnson.
1: I'm U.S. Transportation Secretary Sean Duffy.
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0: Jordan Davis again at number 7, Turn This Truck Around. Back for the second week as my co-host is Cody Johnson. New album is Banks of the Trinity, which comes out on June 26th. And you've actually released a couple songs from this album. One of them is called Hello Lonesome. And this is about as stone country as country gets. I mean, this is, you know, and I got to tell you, I know you're a Haggard fan, but I got to tell you, I feel some bucking in this from you.
1: It's got a little Buck, it's got a little bit of Haggard, it's got a little bit of a, you know, early quintessential George Strait, you know, shuffle.
0: Yeah.
1: When I heard this song, I started laughing and I paused it and I said, I don't know if country radio is ever going to play this song. I don't know if anybody's going to love this song, but I love this song. So I started it over and I finished it and I went absolutely 110%. It reminded me of riding to go get breakfast with my grandpa, my old papa, and listen to Ray Benson and Asleep at the Wheel.
0: Just the whole idea, Hello Lonesome, Welcome Home.
1: Yeah.
0: I mean, that is just killer.
1: Well, and that melody, Hello Lonesome, well, how have you been? Mm-hmm. It just took me back to, again, you know, you ask a lot about how this album threads together, Banks of the Trinity. When I grew up in Sebastopol, Texas, right next to Trinity, Texas, my papa would roll up. He wouldn't even get out of the truck. He'd just honk the horn, and you knew it was time to go to breakfast on a Saturday morning to his favorite little spot. And you were forced to listen to either Ray Price or Ray Benson or Merle Haggard, and it took me back to the Banks of the Trinity once again.
0: Well, here it is, a song from Cody Johnson's upcoming album, Hello Lonesome.

That's my co-host Cody Johnson and Hello Lonesome. That's one of the songs you'll find on his new album, Banks of the Trinity, that's coming out on June 26th. And by the way, Cody and I talked a lot about this new album. You can hear the entire conversation at CountryCountdownUSA.com. As we get back to this week's chart, at 6, Ella Langley, Be Her.

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0: Happy Northern Nevada weekend. It's Bob from the No Name Morning Show, or still, maybe it's a Bob Show. Bob and Friends, Bob and Company. Either way, I'm back on Monday with a big week. 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
8: A Better Life with Dr. Sanjay Gupta.
9: For years, scientists have been studying the association between depression and dementia. As you might expect, the relationship is complicated. But there's this new study out of the UK which found it's not just broad strokes. There are six symptoms of depression that are especially correlated with dementia risk years later. Number one, losing confidence in yourself. Two, not being able to face up to your problems. Three, not feeling warmth or affection from other people. Four, feeling nervous and anxious all the time. Five, not being satisfied with the way tasks are carried out. And finally, six, difficulty concentrating. What we could be seeing here is the impact of people becoming less social, or that certain changes in the brain lead to both depression and dementia. But dementia takes longer to manifest. If you notice these symptoms, talk to your doctor about it. I'm Dr. Sanjay Gupta, helping you live a better life.

0: all started with a burner account. If you don't know what that is, it's just an anonymous account on TikTok or any social media page. Raylan James had one. His record label didn't know. He posted this song in an hour, 200,000 views. His name wasn't even on it. And now it's here. Raylan James, Water at a Wedding on the Overnight Ride.
1: Well, I didn't want to show up, but our families go way back. So when you said your vows, that's exactly where I sat. Thank God for open bars, 'cause watching all

0: Big night tonight for American Idol. We have the finale. Judges will be performing. Luke Bryan performing a new song. Fish Hunt Golf Drink also will be doing a Dwight Yoakam cover. Carrie Underwood will be performing with Motley Crue. Brad Paisley will be there. Blues Traveler, the Gym Blossoms, Jason Mraz, Shinedown, who we've had on the show. I haven't tuned in much, but this lineup, I might be tuning in later today.
1: We're here for you. Second and third shifters, we are here for you. More of the overnight ride is next.
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12: Across the country right now, at this very moment, there are probably arguments taking place about who's doing more of the housework, the homework, the shuttling of kids from this activity to that. It's true. By and large, women do more of this than men. But doesn't have to be that way. And if you and your spouse can level that playing field, it's going to make both of you and your kids happier. Psychologist Yelena Kecmanovic says this might be how you get there. As hard as it might be at first, try to think of your partner like a teammate, not an adversary. Learn how to do some of the chores your partner does to get a better understanding of how much effort something takes. And finally, take the time to acknowledge what the other person is doing. And every now and then, even express your appreciation. That'll go a long way. I'm Dr. Sanjay Gupta, helping you live a better life.

0: My made-up conspiracy theory that bears are actually people in bear costumes keeps on growing. This is like the fifth story in the last 2 weeks where a bear has tried to do a human activity. There was the insurance scam where they were breaking into cars. That was people dressed up as bears. There was the bear that was eating Doritos out of the bag. How does it know how to do that? It's a bear. How does it know how to eat Doritos like a human? Well, now, a bear recently tried to break into a cinnamon roll bakery in Gatlinburg, Tennessee, where there's a ton of bear sightings. There's a lot of people there. Could be a lot of people dressed up as bears. Now, the bear tried to get in to get the cinnamon rolls. It was probably attracted by the smell of cinnamon, which, let me tell you, does repel other animals. Again, another check in the human. The bears are humans in bear suits. They posted outside, public service announcement, if you are a bear, don't act like this bear. Have proper bear etiquette and don't try to break into my store. If you see this bear on the street, tell him to stop acting foolishly. Now, in all my years, bears can't read. So I post this sign. Human in bear suits, they can read. Bears can't read. Bears are illiterate. Humans can read. I've made this up. I just said it on a whim one day. I said it as a joke, but now these news stories keep rolling out. I don't know. Bears could be people in bear suits.
1: We get you through the night or the early morning, depending on your perspective. The overnight ride will be right back.
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11: If you're someone who isn't super active, just thinking about the amount of exercise you're supposed to get every week can feel daunting. 75 minutes of vigorous exercise, 150 minutes of moderate intensity exercise. It's a lot. But I have some good news for you in the form of a recent study out of Norway. researchers found that for most sedentary people, getting just 5 more minutes of meaningful movement a day had a statistically significant impact on their expected lifespan. So did reducing the amount of time they sat every day by just 30 minutes. That's not to say that this bare minimum is what you should aspire to, but I think it's a good reminder that doing something is always better than doing nothing. The point is, just get started. Work just a little bit more movement into your daily routine, and don't even think of it as exercise. I'm Dr. Sanjay Gupta, helping you live a better life.

If Russell Dickerson and WrestleMania come to your town, just buy the ticket. Buy the cheapest one in there, whatever you can afford. It is 100% worth it. I've now seen the tour twice. It just keeps on getting better. Russell Dickerson is kind of the Stone Cold Steve Austin of country music. Just with more hair and no leather vest.

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I ain't telling you the keys underneath that little red back door.

0: Jackson Dean to make a liar on The Overnight Ride. If you ever see Jackson in concert, he has a fancy guitar. He made it himself. Well, he woodburned it himself, which he calls glorified cave art. I think his designs are a little more advanced than the caveman.
1: 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The Overnight Ride will be right back.
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0: coming back.
1: This will cause problems. I think the problems will be funny. My name's Justin. This is The Overnight Ride. Company in China has developed car headlights that can turn a parking lot into a private cinema. All right, here we go. Company recently debuted its new X-Pixel headlights. So powerful, they can project full color movies, TV shows, video games, whatever you want, directly onto a flat surface, like the side of your house or like a garage near you. It's a high-definition projector in the front of your car. This is like great news for families who go camping, take road trips, you're tailgating. You can play the music videos of the artists you're going to see right there. But when I think of drive-in movies, which this will eventually be, I'm thinking of classics like, you know, Christmas Vacation or Jaws. Here's the problem it may cause. You know when you're driving around and you flash your high beams to let somebody go or warn them? If you forget that you had a movie on there, like say it was Jaws, you're just flashing them a giant shark, which is hilarious, may cause some accidents along the way.
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0: George Burge, Luke Bryan, Ride, Ride, Ride on the Overnight Ride. George Burge, not done with the collaborations this upcoming Friday, which is becoming a huge day for new music. He will have a new one with Priscilla Block.
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0: I'm Justin. This is the Overnight Ride. It's about that time. Who's this?
1: Jeff the Joke Guy.
0: Jeff the Joke Guy calling in from Dallas. Makes you groan, makes you laugh. What do we got tonight?
1: How come when I looked up, show me images of Justin from the Overnight Ride? One of them is Shrek on a motorcycle.
0: Get out of my swamp.
1: You know, I've had a long day. I woke up this morning in a cold sweat thinking I was late to work. Then I opened my eyes and realized I was already at work. I told my wife, why don't we go out and go to the bar tonight? And she goes, well, why don't we try something exciting? Like, we'll both go in there separately and then we can relive our first date. And so he goes, okay. So he walks in and walks up to her and goes, hi, can I buy you a drink? She says, no, thanks. I'm not falling for that again. My wife is always comparing me to Zac Efron. Yeah, she's constantly saying, you're nothing like Zac Efron. This is Jeff the Joke Guy signing off.
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3: 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Thank you for being part of our family. The Overnight Ride will be right back.
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10: The risk of stroke goes up for all of us as we age, but for women, the risk really amplifies after menopause. In fact, one in five women in the United States between the ages of 55 and 75 will have a stroke. But according to a new study carried out by researchers in California, adhering to the Mediterranean diet can significantly lower that risk. One expert said, "We continue to see study after study showing that a predominantly plant-based diet improves all sorts of different outcomes. Now, with this diet in particular, you've seen it lower the risk of certain types of cancer, diabetes, depression, dementia, even gum disease." Now, as a reminder, the Mediterranean diet prioritizes eating vegetables, fruits, beans, olive oil, nuts and fish, and limiting meat and dairy. I'm Dr. Sanjay Gupta, helping you live a better life.

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0: Good morning. I'm Chloe Waits, Lindsay Matherly with your First Alert weather forecast. Today, partly cloudy skies, but boy, we are warming up. In fact, we could be breaking a record today with a high of 91 degrees here in Reno. Winds are going to be picking up out of the west this afternoon, 15 to 25 miles per hour. Tonight, overnight low of 55, and then tomorrow's going to be mostly sunny. Once again, possibly record-breaking with a high of 90 degrees.
1: All right. Thank you, Lindsay. 39 for a start in South Lake, 52 in Carson City, 54 in Reno. And those will be the best temps of the day. Hey, it's May. It's about time. Good morning and welcome on in. It is Monday, May the 11th. How are you? Do not attempt to adjust your calendar. It is, in fact, Monday morning. Welcome back from a beautiful Northern Nevada weekend. Lake Shelton, K-Bowl 98.1.

0: K Bowl 981. Thomas, what are you talking about? Bar's closing. It's Nevada. Last call. What is that? 612, welcome on in.
1: Well, I should say welcome back. It's Monday.
0: Today is a National Eat What You Want Day. There you go. Kind of like a national cheat day for everybody. Eat what you want. Calendar says you can. So, National Cheat Day, everybody. Enjoy. Other side of the break, we have a first caller of the day. Know Your Moon for Nico Moontix once again. May 15th, Silver Legacy Grand Exposition Hall. You've been wanting tickets. Early birds, I got more free concert tickets for you. All right. Only go if you can and only go if you want to go. There are some people that are Nico Moonheads. They really want to be there. And this is for you next. Hang on. All right. Other side of the break. On your free ticket animal, K-Bull 98.1.
2: 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Right now, traffic.
3: There's still no crashes or major slowdowns reported in and around the Spaghetti Bowl or on either major freeway. From the Right Now Traffic Center, I'm the South.
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8: There's something I'd like to talk to you about today, something that's been circulating on the internet that's become a real problem. Deep fake videos of me endorsing products that I've never even heard of and I have no relationship with whatsoever. 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They are designed to take your money. Now, a couple things you should keep in mind. If something sounds too good to be true, it probably is. When you look at these videos, if they don't seem natural, if there's something off about them, the audio or the video, it's probably AI generated. And if you come across something that does pique your interest, see if you can find evidence of it from other sources. I promise you this, if I discover something incredible that you need to know about, I'm going to talk about it somewhere that you can easily find, not on some shady social media site. I'm Dr. Sanjay Gupta. 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

0: Riley Green, Cable 91, the Bull Station, Wakey Wakey, Eggs and Bakey. It's called Wake and Win right now. We'll do it for Nico Moon tickets coming to perform for you at the Silver Legacy this Friday, May the 15th. By the way, Huckleberry Road, going to open too. Hook them up with that gig. The fellas, I like them a lot. If you want to go, show is a Friday night. It'll be Will Call. It's on Know Your Moons this week, early bird. What? Know Your Moons. Yeah. For example, what moon is this? Whoa. 775-800-0981. Name that moon. If you want to go to the Nico Moon show, a hint, it's not one of his songs, but it is a song. Caller 7, first caller of the day on a Monday. Out of the chute, winning Nico Moon tickets. Good luck from K-Bull 98.1. The Bull.
1: 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Right now, traffic.
2: The roads remain crash-free with no crashes or major slowdowns reported in and around the Spaghetti Bowl or on either major freeway. From the Right Now Traffic Center, on the SAC.
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10: Good morning, I'm Chloe to Lindsay Matherly with your First Alert weather forecast. Today, partly cloudy skies, but boy, we are warming up. In fact, we could be breaking a record today with a high of 91 degrees here in Reno. Winds are going to be picking up out of the west this afternoon, 15 to 25 miles per hour. Tonight, overnight low of 55, and then tomorrow's going to be mostly sunny. Once again, possibly record-breaking with a high of 90 degrees.
0: Thank you, Lindsay. This is going to feel good, right, this part of the day. Because we're at 54 in Reno, 52 in Carson City, 39 at the lake. Know your moons for Nico Moon. Special guest local opener, Huckleberry Road, going to play with him. All right, and we will play Know Your Moons next. After we all sing along around the radio to Morgan Wallen, here's Don't We on the Bowl.

0: Thank you, K-Bowl 91, Morgan Wallen on the Bowl Station 633. All right, Know Your Moons, Nico Moon, Silver Legacy, special guest opener, Huckleberry Road. My boys, the fellas, you could be there too. I Know Your Moons, like this one here. You know it. Disciples, you know it. Oh, one more time. Here we go. All right, let's see who knows their moons. K-Bull, morning.
1: Good magical morning, Mr. Bob.
0: Hey, look who it is. Drew, formerly of the Jordan Amanda Show. Good morning.
1: How's it going, dude?
0: Hey, you're up early.
1: Yeah, always.
0: All right, well, early bird gets the tickets. It's Name That Moon. For Nico Moon and Huckleberry Road. What's your guess?
1: Ah, gosh. I'm going to bomb it, probably. Full moon?
0: Drew, hurry right back, my friend. Hey, Bull. Hi.
2: Hello.
0: Well, hello. Who's this?
2: I'm Crystal. Am I caller number 7?
0: Oh, my God, Crystal. You are. Well, you're number 8, actually. Drew missed it.
2: Oh.
0: Yeah. Bad for him. Good for you. Name That Moon.
2: Running Out of Moonlight, Randy Houser.
0: Oh, yeah! Woo! Crystal, you got it!
2: Awesome!
0: Congratulations, 2 tickets in to Nico Moon this Friday night.
2: Thank you so much.
0: Huckleberry Road to open, you're going to be there.
2: Yes.
0: Yes, congratulations.
2: Thank you.
0: All right, give us a moo.
2: Moo?

It's K-Bull 91. That's Josh Ross. Girl, I hate how you look. Moving on. Now he has a king-size bed missing a queen. Poor Josh Ross. He needs love. I'm sure he's doing just fine. I'm sure he's going to be okay. How y'all doing, everyone? Monday morning, back from a Northern Nevada weekend. Hopefully your Mother's Day was full of mimosas and flowers and chocolates and brunches and, you know, got outside. Did whatever you wanted to do, whatever that is for you.

0: 9-10, 12-10, and 3-10. 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You get to pick which stadium. 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So, that at 7-10, all right? Just another full day of free ticket animal stuff from the Bull.
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2: The roads continue to be crash-free. Delays are reported on 395 southbound from Stead to Panther. From the Right Now Traffic Center, I'm the Sack.

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0: Cable 91, there's Shaboozy with Jelly Roll. You have that on your bingo card in country music? I don't think so. Great song. Amen. On the Bull Station 656 ACM week back in Vegas this weekend. Shania Twain, your host. Not sure if you knew that, but a bunch of performers being announced. Blake Shelton, Miranda Lambert. Kacey Musgraves will perform for the first time in several years, featuring her new song. Looking forward to that. Kane Brown, Dan and Shay, Thomas Rhett, Cody Johnson, Lady Wilson, Riley Green. Holy moly guacamole. From the MGM Grand in Las Vegas. Back where it belongs, I say. So, we'll talk about it more as we get into the week. Speaking of Jelly Roll, he's with Post Malone. The Big Ass Stadium Tour, Part 2, coming, and you could see it anywhere in any stadium that they play. Details in the first national keyword in just over 10 minutes from the Bull.
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2: Roads continue to be crash-free. Delays are still reported on 395 southbound from Lemon to Panther. From the Right Now Traffic Center, I'm the Sax.
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7: Good morning. I'm Chloe. It's Lindsay Matherly with your first alert weather forecast. Today, partly cloudy skies, but boy, we are warming up. In fact, we could be breaking a record today with a high of 91 degrees here in Reno. Winds are going to be picking up out of the west this afternoon, 15 to 25 miles per hour. Tonight, overnight low of 55, and then tomorrow's going to be mostly sunny. Once again, possibly record breaking with a high of 90 degrees.
0: All right, Lindsay, thank you so much. We have 39 for a start up at the lake, 52 in Carson City, 54 in town Reno. Boy, it looks and feels pretty nice out there right now, doesn't it? Gonna warm up to a toasty 91. So there you go, next couple of days. 7:01, we have the national keyword, Jelly Roll and Post Malone announcing their second half of the Big Ass Stadium Tour. We got the first national keyword in 9 minutes from the Bull.

Bolt 91, Luke, yeah, Luke Combs, sorry. Getting my artists mixed up. Morgan and Post Malone.

0: KBOL 91.710. Exciting. That's Post Malone with Morgan Wallen there. He'll be with Jelly Roll out on the road this summer, blowing the roof off cities across all over this great nation of ours with the Big Ass Stadium Tour. And you get to choose which one you crash. This is kind of cool. We're not telling you where you're going. You're telling us where you're going. We've got flights, we have hotel, and we have the tickets. So just pick a city, pick a skyline, pack a bag. We'll take it from there. All right, national keyword starts right now at your shot at winning this moment. This is a moment. This is a trip of a lifetime. Phones up. Text ready to go. National keyword is circles. Circles. 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
2: The roads continue to be crash-free at this time. Delays are still reported on 395 southbound from Lemon to Panther, as well as on Pyramid Highway between Wingfield Hills Road and Eagle Canyon Road. From the Right Now Traffic Center, I'm the SAC.
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0: Fancy life. It's K-Bowl 98.1. Good morning. It is Bob on a Monday. Thanks for coming along for the ride. I know you want these tickets, so let's get right to it. This week, y'all, it's back. 2026 Stadium GP, two full nights of racing, May 15th and 16th. Yeah, these are the vroom vrooms. Or I'd say the ning, ning, ning, ning, ning. Yeah, that's better. The dirt bikes, the Pro Dirt Bike Series. Back at the Reno Sparks Livestock Event Center. And if this is your jam, and I know it is, you want to be caller 7 right now with no peeking first 10 minutes, I'll send you to GP Stadium GP Racing. All right, good luck. Caller 7 goes first. Because as 20% of you know, 20% of us want to do less of this at work. 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For 2026 Stadium GP tickets, two full nights. Oh, ying, ying, ying, ying, ying, ying. Right, hey, that's pretty good. Thank you. Come on, dirt bike families. This one's for you. Good luck from K-Bowl 98.1, your stadium GP station.
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2: The roads are still crash-free. Delays are still reported on 395 southbound from Lemon to Panther, and heavy traffic's reported on Pyramid Highway between Wingfield Hills Road and Eagle Canyon Road. From the Right Now Traffic Center, on the SAC.
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10: Good morning, I'm Colorado's Lindsay Matherly with your first alert weather forecast. Today, partly cloudy skies, but boy, we are warming up. In fact, we could be breaking a record today with a high of 91 degrees here in Reno. Winds are going to be picking up out of the west this afternoon, 15 to 25 miles per hour. Tonight, overnight low of 55, and then tomorrow's going to be mostly sunny. Once again, possibly record-breaking with a high of 90 degrees.
0: All right, well, it's about time, I say. Some warmer temps. 55 in Reno. We have 54 in Carson City, 41 at the lake. We're playing the Moot Crew, who knew? For Stadium GP tickets, the Vroom Vrooms racing May 15th and 16th. Pro Dirt Bikes, if you want in. 20% of us want to do less of this at work. What? Think of your own work. What do you want to do less of? Your guess is after Ella Langley. Here comes a new one, Be Her.

0: K-Bowl 91, Ella Langley. I'll let her finish. All right. So she is performing at the ACMs and up for a bunch of ACM awards. We'll get to that here in a bit as we play the Moo Crew Who Knew. All right, let's play. Stadium GP, two full nights of dirt bike action. All right, down at the Reno Sparks Livestock Event Center, if you know the answer to this. 20% of us want to do less of this at work. Hi.
1: How's it going?
0: Good, man. Who's this?
1: This is Clinton.
0: Clinton?
1: Yep.
0: Awesome, man. Well, congratulations. You got through. You're number seven.
1: Awesome.
0: All right, man. Don't blow it. What do you think it is?
1: My guess is pointless meetings.
0: Meetings, right? Meetings that could be an email.
1: Yeah.
0: you're not wrong, Clinton, but you're wrong. Hurry right back. Okay, bull. Morning.
2: Caller seven.
0: Oh, my God. You're number eight. Who's this? What's your name?
2: Amelia.
0: All right, Amelia. What is it?
2: I would say, like, team building.
0: Team building exercises. Yes.
2: Yeah?
0: Yeah, trust exercises. No, that's not right, but I like the answer. Light as a feather, stiff as a board. What's that one, that trust exercise? Hey, Bull. Hi.
3: Hello.
0: Hello. What's your name?
3: Oh, this is Jeremy.
0: All right, Jeremy. Nice and loud at the bottom end of your phone. What is it?
3: Is it a majority of the work?
0: What's that?
3: Is it a majority of the work?
0: No, not the majority of the work. Hurry right back. 20% of us at work want to do less of this at work. 775-800-0981. Think you know? Want to go to the Stadium GP show? And you want the bullhorn right now. Good luck.

0: Megan Maroney, Cable 91, The Bull Station at 741. My name is Bob. Thanks for listening. It's all about the free tickets for the GP Stadium Tour. Yeah, the dirt bikes coming to town. Two full nights of pro dirt bike racing, May 15th and 16th, and I want to put you there if you know this. 20% of us want to do less of this at work. What is it? Hi.
1: Good morning.
0: Hello. What's your name?
1: This is Leslie.
0: All right, Leslie. I hope it's you. Go ahead.
1: Okay. Is it going to meeting?
0: We all want less meetings, huh?
1: Yep.
0: Meetings that could be an email. That's got to be number two on the list. Yeah.
1: Darn.
0: Not right, Leslie. Hurry back. Okay, Bull. Hi.
2: Hi, how are you?
0: Good. Who's this?
2: This is Brandon again. I'm sorry.
0: Don't be sorry. Go ahead. What's your guess?
2: I want to try work hours.
0: Want less work hours?
2: Yep, less work hours.
0: Nope, that's not work hours. I want to do less of it at work. Okay, Bull. Hi.
3: Oh, my gosh. I disconnected and it dropped the call and then you answered it. Thank God.
0: Thank God. What's your name?
3: It's Allie.
0: Hi, Allie. Welcome to the show.
3: Hello.
0: Hello. All right, you finally got through. What is it, Allie?
3: Okay, is it eat less junk food?
0: Say that again.
3: Eat less junk food, like eat healthier.
0: Yeah, how do you know that?
3: Because that's what we do at my work, too.
0: Eat less junk food. Yeah.

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0: 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We play them all, even the icons, even the legends. Brad Paisley ticks after 8 o'clock. Okay. Sounds good to me. You?
1: Here we go.
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0: 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That'll be cool. That'll be given away the night of the show. So you do have to be present. Learn how to play guitar on a Brad Paisley guitar. Whoa! Mind blown. All right. Leading up to the show on Friday, get there early. Early for George Burge. I'll be talking to tomorrow. 7:58 now. We're going to take a timeout and look at right now traffic. Be listening for that sounder to win from the Bulls.
1: 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Right now traffic.
2: The roads continue to be crash-free. Delays are still reported on 395 southbound from Lemon to Panther. Heavy traffic still reported on Pyramid Highway between Highland Ranch Parkway and Eagle Canyon Road. And delays are now reported on the highway southbound from Clear Acre to McCarran Boulevard South. From the Right Now Traffic Center, I'm the Sax.
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8: Good morning, I'm Chloe to Lindsay Matherly with your First Alert weather forecast. Today, partly cloudy skies, but boy, we are warming up. In fact, we could be breaking a record today with a high of 91 degrees here in Reno. Winds are going to be picking up out of the west this afternoon, 15 to 25 miles per hour. Tonight, overnight low of 55, and then tomorrow's going to be mostly sunny. Once again, possibly record-breaking with a high of 90 degrees.
9: The

0: K Bull 91. Anyone seen Brett Eldridge? Missing. I think he's content to be Mr. Country Christmas, Mr. Crooner. Pops in December, does a bunch of Christmas shows, and calls it good. Good for you, Brett Eldridge. Is that what you want to do? Surely got the voice for it. So, all right, Brett Eldridge on the Bull station. How about watching the Dylan Scott kickoff concert in a comfy, cozy love seat high above the crowd? Introducing the best seats in the house with Carson Home Furnishings. Yeah, you'll be in the back of a love seat. In the back of a new pickup truck from the Campani Auto Group. How? How? Well, get signed up in person. Carson Home Furnishings in Carson City. In fact, I will be there Wednesday, 3 to 5. You could be watching the show in style on a soft, plush love seat from Carson Home Furnishings. Where we'll also have concert ticket giveaways this Wednesday. What am I there? 3 till 5. Carson Home Furnishings in Carson City. Come on now, get signed up for Dylan Scott concert tickets and get signed up for best seats in the house. So you'll be the, I don't know, you'll be the pimp daddy, the mac daddy, the creme de la creme, sitting in a cozy, comfy love seat watching the show from Carson Home Furnishings. You're in the area, Carson City, Wednesday, 3 to 5. Get signed up and we'll be giving away Dylan Scott tickets too. All right, we will see you there. Everything Reno Rodeo this month, including concert tickets from K-Bull 98.1, your official Reno Rodeo radio station.
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2: Heads up, police report a crash in South Reno on 580 southbound at Meadowood Mall Way. Heavy traffic still reported on Pyramid Highway between Wingfield Hills Road and Eagle Canyon Road. And delays are still reported on the highway southbound from Clear Acre to McCarran Boulevard South. From the Right Now Traffic Center, I'm the Saxman.
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0: 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Right now, traffic.
1: Police report that there's still work to clear a crash in South Reno on 580 southbound at Meadowood Mall Way. And delays are still reported on the highway southbound from Clear Acre to McCarran Boulevard South. From the Right Now Traffic Center, on the SAG.
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8: Good morning, I'm Colowitz with Lindsay Matherly with your First Alert weather forecast. Today, partly cloudy skies, but boy, we are warming up. In fact, we could be breaking a record today with a high of 91 degrees here in Reno. Winds are going to be picking up out of the west this afternoon, 15 to 25 miles per hour. Tonight, overnight low of 55, and then tomorrow's going to be mostly sunny. Once again, possibly record-breaking with a high of 90 degrees.
9: All right, here I am. 828, thank you, Lindsay. We're already 68 in town, Reno, 65 in Carson, 52 up at the lake. On our way, as you heard, to 91 today and tomorrow. So, little mini heat wave in May, but we'll take it. It's been a minute. All right, someone heard that sweeper. Tickets every day in the month of May. Find out who next after Morgan Wallen.

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1: Hi, it's you. Hi.
2: Hi.
1: Hi, who's this?
2: Ronell.
1: Hi, Ronell. Welcome to the show. Happy Monday.
2: Thank you.
1: Yeah, where are you calling from?
2: Stagecoach.
1: Oh, Ronell and Stagecoach. You are number 10, girlfriend. Yeah.
2: Nice. Thank you.
1: Tickets every day in the month of May, and you're part of it, Ronell.
2: Awesome. Thank you.
1: All right. Brad Paisley concert tickets this Friday night, the Sparks Nugget.
2: Awesome.
1: Okay. Well, this has been easy.
2: It was easy. That was an easy one.
1: Yeah. Be sure to get signed up, all right, for that Brad Paisley guitar now at KBUL.com. You could win an autographed guitar.
2: Awesome. Thank you.
1: Okay, you got it. Give us a winning moo.
2: Moo.
1: Or that. She's straight to the point, Ronell. She just won Brad Paisley tickets, all right? All part of free tickets in the month of May every day, by the way. Your opener, this guy right here, George Burge. Get there early. Here's Ride, Ride, Ride.

0: K-Bowl 91 and Jelly Roll. We kick off a new contest today. Jelly Roll and Post Malone. It's their, what time is it? Okay, Big Bottom Stadium Tour. For all the buses listening. Jelly Roll and Post Malone together again. And you get to pick which stadium you'll go to. Keyword coming at 9-10, all right? 9-10, 12-10, and 3-10. You could be a winner. Just like Brunel and giving a big moo. One exciting new. Thank you, Ronell. Hey, I've got a problem, Disciples. This is me and you speaking now. Because I pulled the classic Bob. Somehow, some way, I spilled chili in my truck. And it's the seat is a mess. You know, I complained about olive oil 5 days after getting my truck. This is a big old chili stain. I can tell you how it happened. Details aren't important, but will you please check out KBUL 981 and make a recommendation? I'm serious now. This isn't Bob sarcasm. This is like I need a detailer to do the best they can to get this out. Pull the Bob. It's not even the chili cook-off yet. It actually tipped over in a bag, so it leaked without me knowing, if you must know. Detailer, 775-800-0981. You can also text me, or you could make a comment right there under the pick. It's not pretty, and I'm not proud. But each and every time I ask for help, you guys deliver. So, help! Help! 841, it's up on our socials.
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2: Police report that they're still working to clear a crash in South Reno on 580 southbound at Meadowood Mall Way. Delays are still reported on 580 southbound from Mill to McCarran Boulevard South. From the Right Now Traffic Center, I'm the Sax Man.
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All right, my text machine is open. Same number, 775-800-0981. Text me a good detailer. I'll check Facebook, too, next.

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1: 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Brett Young on the Bull Station. Thank you so much, Bullside. Bull C. Without you, I don't know. I'm afraid I'd be a stray dog, like rummaging through trash cans. Without you, I don't know, because Christina says a mission car wash. Thank you. Missy, RW Detailing can help get that out. Derek, I'll clean that for you for free. I'm a detailer. All you have to do is listen to one song of my country music. Fair trade. Hey, I'm human. Free is for me. My latest co-host, Jen Fisk. But first, who eats chili on the go? Miss you, Jen. It was in the passenger seat being brought to work, and it spilled. I thought it was in a... Well, it was. It was in a Ziploc bag, but guess what? Somehow the Ziploc bag leaked. Threw the bag it was in onto the seat, and I didn't notice it till much later. go check it out. It's a real-life picture of my passenger seat. And I'm not. I'm so livid at myself. I only have myself to blame. Can't point fingers at anyone. Can only curse at myself. So, I'm willing to pay tens and tens and tens of dollars. It's not even the chili cook-off yet. 8:57. It's K-Bull 98.1, the Bull.
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3: CHP reports a collision near Truckee on 80 westbound, just west of the Floriston Way on-ramp, and police report that they're still working to clear a crash in South Reno on 580 southbound at Meadowood Mall Way. From the Right Now Traffic Center, I'm the SAC.
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17: A better life with Dr. Sanjay Gupta.
18: You ever wonder why the same cold virus makes some people so sick and others not sick at all? Well, according to an interesting new study out of Yale School of Medicine, one key factor is how quickly the cells in their noses, called nasal cells, respond to the virus and contain it. It's called the interferon response, and it can vary for different people. Now, when that response gets inhibited, it can trigger a different reaction, which leads to excessive mucus production and inflammation. In other words, a cold that is a lot more miserable. Of course, there are other factors at play: your genetics, any underlying conditions, immunity, from vaccinations or previous infections. 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I'm Dr. Sanjay Gupta, helping you live a better life.
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The Bull Station is K Bull 98.1 on a Monday. Welcome back. Ah, Mondays. New low cash. It's called Wrong Heart.

0: The new one from Low Cash on Cable 91, the Bull Station. Morning, I'm Bob. Chili on the passenger seat. Go check it out, KBUL 91. And then, yeah, I'm asking for your help. Willing to pay tens and tens of dollars to a detailer. All right, let's get to the stuff you care about. Not my problems, but thank you for helping. I think I'd be a stray, lost puppy dog picking through garbage bins if it wasn't for you, Bull Cycles. That's how I get by in life. All right, want to send you to the Big Ass Stadium Tour with Jelly Roll and Post Malone in any stadium you want to watch it in. We have tickets, we have hotel, we have airfare. You pick the venue. Sun's out, guns out, phones out. National keyword for 910 is sunflower. Sunflower, all one word, just how it sounds. S-U-N-F-L-O-W-E-R, sunflower, 295-819. That'll get you signed up for the Big Bottom Stadium Tour. 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Four times a day. 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All right, makes sense? 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
18: What are the chances you are listening to this while drinking a nice hot cup of coffee? If so, don't let me stop you. For years, we've been reporting on the health benefits of coffee, and that's not going to stop today. A new study, this one out of Harvard School of Public Health, found that coffee and tea could help lower your risk of developing dementia. People who enjoyed 1 to 3 caffeinated cups a day saw the biggest impact. In addition to the caffeine, coffee contains hundreds of bioactive compounds that can influence inflammation, glucose metabolism, vascular function, and oxidative stress. It's also possible coffee drinkers might be doing other things that keep them healthy. Eating a more balanced diet, getting plenty of exercise, sleep, not smoking, or drinking too much alcohol. And finally, staying socially active. I'm Dr. Sanjay Gupta, helping you live a better life.
19: Lindsay Matherly with your First Alert weather forecast. It's going to be warm here today and tomorrow, possibly record-breaking. We're forecasting a high of 91 degrees in Reno this afternoon, 90 tomorrow. By the middle of the week, a system to the north will bring in some cooler temperatures with highs in the 70s Wednesday and Thursday, and a few light showers will be possible midweek as well.

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1: It's you. 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
2: Hi, Bob.
1: Hello.
2: Drew.
1: Who's this? It's Drew, did you say?
2: Yes, good magical morning. I should have started with that.
1: Well, Drew, you finally did it. You finally made it. You're number 10. You're a winner. Hello, is this thing on? I said, you're a winner.
2: Awesome.
1: Yeah. Congratulations.
2: Sorry, I got crappy reception.
1: Oh, gotcha. Yeah. Reno
2: Thank
1: Rodeo
2: you.
1: Tickets, Wednesday night, June 24th, Wolfpack Night.
2: Awesome.
1: All right. Can't wait. You got it. Give us a winning move. All right. Every time you hear that winning, call in and win. Tickets every day in the month of May. Chris and Marie in the Bull Ride in full effect now with Megan Maroney.

Cable 98.1. I'm Chris. I had a great Mother's Day. My husband is the best. He always goes above and beyond to try to make sure that, like, he cooks all the food, does all the cleaning. Like, I don't have to do a thing. We went to church, had a great day. But the only bad thing was my kids. Man, they were just, like, fighting or pouting or whining or crying or just something all day. Like, the only time they weren't is when they were sleeping. And I've always been that mom. Like, I want to spend Mother's Day with my kids. But now I understand why some moms don't. Oh, if you know, you know. Here is Kane Brown singing about a woman. People, 98.

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Hey, Bull 98.1, that was Scotty McCreary with Hootie and the Blowfish. Scotty, last year's Night in the Country kickoff concert headliner, and we are just 37 days from the kickoff concert. Can you believe it? 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And if you still need your tickets, well, of course, you can get them on our website, kbul.com. You can get them at the Reno Rodeo box office, or you can win them all day this Thursday. It's a kickoff concert free ticket window. 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

Okay, Bull 98.1. Bailey Zimmerman has never missed a Stagecoach. He's been 4 years in a row now, and he doesn't just show up on the day that he plays. He, like, parties the whole weekend. He says it's his favorite time of year. He brings all his friends out and their fiancés and families, and they just hang out all weekend long at Stagecoach. Here's Bailey Zimmerman on Cable 98.1.

0: 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That was Low Cash with Hometown Home. I'm Kristen, the host of your 98-Minute Bull Ride, and I've got Zach Top for you with South of Sanity on Cable 98.1.
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I am Kristen. Happy Monday. Got 98 minutes of commercial-free music for you. 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Not just less commercials, no commercials. And I've got a Langley for you with Be Her on Maple 98.1.

Okay, well, 98.1, I am Kristen. You know, summer is like pretty much here. So I was going to start my healthy eating plan today because after I turned 40, my body was like, hey, you know that all that weight you gained when you were pregnant? Hey, let's do that again, but minus the baby. So yeah, that's been cool. But apparently today is National Eat Whatever You Want Day. So maybe I'll start tomorrow. There's John Morgan on Cable 98.1.

0: 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And guess what? You pick the city. We'll provide the tickets, the flights, the hotel. 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We'll cover the rest. You get four keywords every single weekday. 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

Hey, Mole 98.1, that was Low Cash with Wrong Hearts. And from one duo to another, could Florida Georgia Line be getting back together again? Back in March, they reunited for the first time for a performance since their split in 2022. They were on vacation together. So it looks like they've made up. Could they be getting back together for music, though? I think it's going to happen. But in the meantime, Tyler Hubbard is still touring single. He's going to be in Vegas. Here's Florida Georgia Line on Cable 98.1.

0: Okay, Bull 98.1, Brad Paisley is going to be at the Nugget Event Center this Friday. And you can listen all this week to The Bob Show and After News with JJ to win those last-minute Brad Paisley tickets. You can also enter to win a chance to win a guitar autographed by Brad Paisley, which he will give you during his live concert at the Nugget Casino Resort this Friday. Now, the giveaway is open to everyone through our official online entry form. No purchase is necessary to enter. One lucky winner will be selected during the show. You have to be at the show is the thing. At the moment, at the live drawing to claim the prize. 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
7: If you're someone who isn't super active, just thinking about the amount of exercise you're supposed to get every week can feel daunting. 75 minutes of vigorous exercise, 150 minutes of moderate intensity exercise. It's a lot, but I have some good news for you in the form of a recent study out of Norway. Researchers found that for most sedentary people, getting just 5 more minutes of meaningful movement a day had a statistically significant impact on their expected lifespan. So did reducing the amount of time they sat every day by just 30 minutes. That's not to say that this bare minimum is what you should aspire to, but I think it's a good reminder that doing something is always better than doing nothing. The point is, just get started. Work just a little bit more movement into your daily routine, and don't even think of it as exercise. I'm Dr. Sanjay Gupta, helping you live a better life.
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That was Tucker Wetmore with Brunette, your ACM new male artist of the year. I'm Kristen, and I got Chase Matthew for you with Darlin' on K-Bull 98.1.

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3: 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And it's something that I never take for granted. And throughout my whole process of Nashville from then to present day, I've just always had fun doing music, and I try to really make sure it's still about having

0: 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It's your Music Plus.
1: 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I am Kristen. It is Monday, and it is the kickoff of a brand new flyaway to see Post Malone and Jelly Roll in the city of your choice. And you know the drill. You just got to text in those national keywords to win. Only one keyword. That's all it takes to win, guys. And I'll have another one for you. We're after Ella Langley and Morgan Wallen with their new song, Can't Love You Anymore, on Cable 98.1.

0: 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We got the flight, hotel, tickets. You just got to pick the city, a buddy, and pack a bag. And all, how do you win? You just text in those national keywords. Here's your third one for today. It's Rockstar. 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Again, Rockstar. One word to 95819. And you'll know you did it correctly because you'll get a text, a bounce back text saying that you're entered to win. 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
10: You ever wonder why the same cold virus makes some people so sick and others not sick at all? Well, according to an interesting new study out of Yale School of Medicine, one key factor is how quickly the cells in their noses, called nasal cells, respond to the virus and contain it. It's called the interferon response, and it can vary for different people. Now, when that response gets inhibited, it can trigger a different reaction, which leads to excessive mucus production and inflammation. In other words, a cold that is a lot more miserable. Of course, there are other factors at play: your genetics, any underlying conditions, immunity from vaccinations or previous infections. If you are trying really hard not to get sick, high-quality masks, they can be very effective. Also, good old-fashioned hand washing. And remember not to touch your face. I'm Dr. Sanjay Gupta, helping you live a better life.
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KHBL station, Cable 98.1. That was Luke Combs with Back in the Saddle. I'm Kristen, and this guy knows a thing or two about being in the saddle. Here's Cody Johnson with The Fall on Cable 98.1.

Cable 98.1. I am Kristen for Mother's Day. My kiddos, my husband took care of me with lots of goodies, but my favorite gift was my Good Looking Cooking cookbook from Dolly Parton and her sister Rachel. You know the song, Hey, Good Looking, What You Got Cooking? That's what they named the book after. And it's a different kind of cookbook. I've never seen it done like this before. A year of meals. There's like a meal specifically for each month. So for the month of May, for like summertime, Mother's Day, it's fried chicken and gravy, country potato salad, buttermilk biscuits, mimosas, and a lunch cake. And I cannot wait to try all the recipes. I mean, mimosas, I got that one down. Here's John Party with Boots Off on Cable 98.

Hey, Bull 98.1. I've always been a fan of The Voice, but I haven't tuned in every season. I'm definitely not going to miss the next season because guess who's going to be the new coach on The Voice? Riley Green. He's going to be joining Kelly Clarkson and Adam Levine. Now, the show typically has four coaches, so there could be one more person to be announced. So I guess here's Coach Riley would change my mind on Cable 98.1.

0: Cable 98.1 rodeo tickets every day in the month of May. That continues this week. We are your official Reno Rodeo radio station. So if you need tickets, this is where you get them. And how do you do that? You just got to listen to JJ Christie all this week. Every afternoon, he's giving away a pair of rodeo tickets for Wednesday, June 24th, which is Wolfpack Night. I love Wolfpack Night. I usually end up in the back of the barrel truck on Wolfpack Night. So I got to go get me a blue shirt. I mean, someone's got to make those Wolfpack cheerleaders look good, right? And you can be there, too. Again, just listen to JJ all this week to win your rodeo tickets with Cable 98.1.
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10: A better life with Dr. Sanjay Gupta.
11: Across the country right now, at this very moment, there are probably arguments taking place about who's doing more of the housework, the homework, the shuttling of kids from this activity to that. It's true. By and large, women do more of this than men, but doesn't have to be that way. And if you and your spouse can level that playing field, it's going to make both of you and your kids happier. Psychologist Yelena Kecmanovich says this might be how you get there. As hard as it might be at first, try to think of your partner like a teammate, not an adversary. Learn how to do some of the chores your partner does to get a better understanding of how much effort something takes. And finally, take the time to acknowledge what the other person is doing. And every now and then, even express your appreciation. That'll go a long way. I'm Dr. Sanjay Gupta, helping you live a better life.
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0: 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And also, if you have teenagers now, you see that all that stuff is coming back again. So this website ranked the best fads of the 90s. Things I remember like Pogs, Super Soakers, Rollerblades. Oh yeah, loved those. And guess what? The number one trend was the Macarena. Maybe not the coolest trend, but definitely, I would say, yeah, I guess I could see that as the most popular. You know what else is cool in the 90s? This guy, Rodney Atkins, released his first single in 1997. Here's If You're Going Through Hell on Cable.
1: 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Says I don't mind if you kick me, seems like everybody has. 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

Cable 98.1. I am Kristen, hanging out with you on your Monday. Now, you know by now that we are your official Reno Rodeo radio station. That's why we like to kick off the rodeo with a big concert. It's my favorite show of the year, every single year. So how can you get your tickets and the best seats in the house? Yeah, you definitely want the best seats in the house if you're going to the show. I'll tell you how to win them right after Shane Proffitt on Cable

0: 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And then we're going to put a couple of comfy love seats or recliners up there in the back of the truck. 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

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That was Corey Kent with This Heart. I'm Kristen, and I got Josh Ross for you singing about how he hates how you look. Rude. 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
1: I'm just out here living, living my best life, yeah, yeah.
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new music on cable, 98.1 from Kane Brown. That was called Woman. I am Kristen, and you know, the Bull has more rodeo tickets than all the other stations combined. And if you want to win them, you should come check out one of our Reno Rodeo Ticket Hot Stops. I'll tell you how it works coming up. But first, here's Ingrid Andress teaming up with Sam Hunt on cable, 98.1. Maybe I-

0: Cable 98.1. I am Kristen. I had a busy weekend. Kind of happy to get back into the routine of a Monday. Not only was yesterday Mother's Day, but Saturday I had one of my friend's kid's birthday that we went to. My daughter had a softball game, and I had to get a little bit of work in to hosting a Reno Rodeo ticket hot stop. So if you have not been to one of our ticket hot stops, here's how it works. We are there for 2 hours, and we give away a pair of rodeo tickets every 15 minutes. You do have to be present to win when we draw your name. But on top of that, we also give away Dylan Scott kickoff concert tickets as well. So our next ticket hot stop is going to be next Thursday, May 21st. From 4 to 6, we're going to be at Great Basin Brewing at the Reno location on Virginia Street. Again, next Thursday, it's a Reno Rodeo Ticket hot stop. Oh, man, you need rodeo tickets. We got them because we're your official Reno Rodeo radio station, Cable 98.1.
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5: You ever wonder why the same cold virus makes some people so sick and others not sick at all? Well, according to an interesting new study out of Yale School of Medicine, one key factor is how quickly the cells in their noses, called nasal cells, respond to the virus and contain it. It's called the interferon response, and it can vary for different people. Now, when that response gets inhibited, it can trigger a different reaction, which leads to excessive mucus production and inflammation. In other words, a cold that is a lot more miserable. Of course, there are other factors at play: your genetics, any underlying conditions, immunity from vaccinations or previous infections. If you are trying really hard not to get sick, high-quality masks, they can be very effective. Also, good old-fashioned hand washing. And remember not to touch your face. I'm Dr. Sanjay Gupta, helping you live a better life.
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3: Ready to kick

Okay, Bold 98.1. I am Kristen. That's it for me today. I'm going to get out of here and enjoy the rest of this beautiful, hot Monday afternoon. Yeah, I'm here for the heat. I'm excited for it. I love warm weather. But don't you go anywhere, because coming up, JJ is going to have another keyword for you to text in and win a trip to see Post Malone and Jelly Roll. He's also got tickets for Brad Paisley and the Reno Rodeo with Cable 98.1.

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0: If you want to go to the Reno Rodeo, then you'd better listen to J.J. 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
1: Prettiest girl I'd ever seen. Look at her, man, look at me. I thought I can't just walk up and ask her to dance.

Cable 98.1. I got your beer can right here. Monday afternoon, new Megan Maroney. Let's dive right into it. It's called Medicine with JJ on the Bull Station.

0: K-Bowl 98.1, 9 minutes past two, Monday, J.J. Christie here. Wow, sunshine, 90 degrees. You got the air conditioner on or the swamp cooler? You're going to need it today. Okay, all right, excuse me, let me adjust myself. My daughter tried to make me stay home today. Didn't work. Still trying to fix my ankles. I forced myself into shoes. I'm wearing inserts. I have to correct my walk again if I want to be ready by this weekend. It hurts like a, Dad, stay home. I looked her right in the eye and I said, really? You want me to walk around the house all day going, She goes, no, on second thought, go to work. Man, do we have a great show for you. Look what we got, a brand new flyaway. Post Malone and Jelly Roll. Here's the kicker. You get to pick the venue you want to see them at. That's exciting. Another text keyword coming up in an hour. I've got Reno Rodeo tickets. This is good for June 24th, Wolfpack Night. All week long. Not only that, buckle up, Buttercup. I've got Brad Paisley tickets, too. You want to go see Brad? I'll tell you how you can win those later on. Let's see, what else is going on here? I do believe we have shower thoughts for you. Another life hack. This is an evil life hack for today. And, of course, the question of the day. I don't know how many calls I'm going to get, but here goes nothing. Yesterday, Mother's Day. Kids, husband, take care of you? Okay, that's good. Moms, this is what I want you to tell me in all confidentiality. Being a mom, what's that scar your kid gave you? If you have a child, I don't care how old they are, they hurt you along the way, didn't they? They headbutted you, they kicked you, they scratched you, they broke a beer bottle over your head. Okay, maybe not that last one, but I want to know about how your kid gave you that scar. Happy Mother's Day. 800-0981.
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19: If you're someone who isn't super active, just thinking about the amount of exercise you're supposed to get every week can feel daunting. 75 minutes of vigorous exercise, 150 minutes of moderate intensity exercise. It's a lot. But I have some good news for you in the form of a recent study out of Norway. Researchers found that for most sedentary people, getting just 5 more minutes of meaningful movement a day had a statistically significant impact on their expected lifespan. So did reducing the amount of time they sat every day by just 30 minutes. That's not to say that this bare minimum is what you should aspire to, but I think it's a good reminder that doing something is always better than doing nothing. The point is, just get started. Work just a little bit more movement into your daily routine, and don't even think of it as exercise. I'm Dr. Sanjay Gupta, helping you live a better life.
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K-Bull 98.1, I agree, ain't a bad life at all. 221, let's move along here with Ella Langley's latest one. Here's Be Her with JJ on the Bull Station.

K-Bowl 98.1. If you're just joining, question of the day, and in honor of Mother's Day yesterday, moms, tell me about that scar you're sporting, courtesy of your child. At any one time, did you get a scar? Sure you did. 800-0981.

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1: Hey, Bull, 98.1. No phone calls for the question of the day. You're going to make me take extreme measures if I don't get a call. I want to tell you what I'm going to do right after Russell Dickerson here. Happened to me on the Bull.

0: K-Bowl 98.1, Mr. Russell Dickerson right there, who played the Reno Rodeo Kickoff Concert not too long back. 24 before the hour of 3 o'clock. Oh, you are so lucky the phones rang. I have a new rule here on the afternoon show. When I don't get calls for our kickoff of the question of the day, I don't give away tickets. And I know what you're saying. JJ, no rodeo tickets? Nope. No Brad Paisley tickets? Nope. You can't do that. Yes, I can. My show, my rules. Ah, but you got lucky. Somebody called in. I hate it when you sandbag. I'm too busy. It's too hot. Yeah. I know you like the back of my hand. Once again, Mother's Day, yesterday. Tell me about the time your kid gave you a scar. 800-0981. Let's take our first call. Yeah, Cable.
1: My child gave me a scar being born.
0: Oh, she did. She came out. She came out of your womb and cut you with a knife. That's a tough kid.
1: Yeah. C-section. So yeah.
0: Yeah. Okay. The C-section. It wasn't a perfect C-section, and you've hung that over your kid's head all these years. Am I correct?
1: Yep. Absolutely. Yeah. Absolutely.
0: And you only pull that out on Mother's Day, saying, "Oh, did I tell you what you did to me? Yes, Mom. Exactly. For the last 27 years."
1: Exactly.

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Hey, Bull, 98.1, hold on to your horses. Another 2 hours, you can go home. JJ, a new stuff. Yeah, Zach John King, his name. Song is called Get to Drinkin' on the Bull Station.

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0: I know what I was feeling. What was I thinking?
1: K-Bull 98.1, the Bull Station has a brand new flyaway custom made for you, and I mean that. I'll tell you all about it and give you a keyword right after Hardy. 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

0: K-Bowl 98.1, now a dozen past 3 o'clock, still mostly sunny, 90 degrees right now in Reno. Sparks, JJ on a good-looking day. I feel good. The temperatures are getting warm. I think it's safe to plant now. I've been checking out the snow on Peavine. Yeah, I think it's safe. Go ahead and plant away. All right, here we go. New flyaway. How would you like to go out and see Post Malone and Jelly Roll at a customized concert of your choice? What do I mean by customized concert? You get to pick the venue. We don't tell you where you're going. You get to pick what tour date you want to go to. How great is that? We've got 4 national text keywords Monday through Friday, and we're going to do this for 2 weeks starting today. Prize provided by BBR Music Group. Are you ready? Here's your national text keyword. Should be easy, even though it's long. Hollywood. That's right. Two L's, two O's. H-O-L-L-W-O-O-D. You got it? Hollywood. Just like the filmmaking capital of the world. Hollywood. There you go. You got the word. Now text it off. 95819. Best of luck from K-Bull 98.1.
1: 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Right now, traffic.
2: Well, good afternoon. Area roads actually not looking too bad as we get you going on your Monday commute. We do have a little bit of light traffic if you're traveling out to the North Valleys. That's between Clearacre and Bar Boulevard right now. Both directions, a little spotty slow and go up on North McCarran between 395 and Pyramid Way. Got some congestion, of course, at the Nugget Avenue overpass in Sparks, and a little light traffic westbound 80 between Lockwood and the Nugget Resort. From the Right Now Traffic Center, I'm Kristen.
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1: Well, good afternoon. We are starting to see things pick up just a little bit out on Northern Nevada roads for your Monday commute. We do have some slowdown if you're traveling out to the North Valleys. Up there on North McCarran, both directions between El Rancho and Rock Boulevard right now. Both directions at the Nugget Avenue overpass in Sparks as well. Northbound South McCarran between Gregg and Nugget Avenue. And we are also starting to see things pick up just a little bit westbound 80 between USA Parkway and the Nugget Resort. From the Right Now Traffic Center, I'm Kristen Snow.

K-Bowl 98.1. With all the earthquakes we've had lately, I think we're done shaking around here. Thank you. 28 minutes before 4 o'clock, JJ and a guy that'll be out at Night in the Country, Saturday the 25th, featured entertainer. Here's Jordan Davis. Turn this truck around on the bull.

Table 98.1, question of the day in honor of Mother's Day yesterday. Mom, what was that scar your kid gave you when they were young? Oh, yeah, they hurt you. They usually do. What's that scar your kid gave you? 800-0981.

0: K-Bolt 98.1, a little bit of Kojo right there. The fall with JJ, 19 before 4. Yay, 90 degrees. I'm loving it. Of course, I haven't been outside. We have air conditioning on right now. But I am loving it. Thanks for tuning in. Oh, next hour, I think I'm going to start giving away tickets, maybe some Reno Rodeo tickets, 5 o'clock hour. Brad Paisley tickets. I'll tell you about how I'm going to give those away as we get closer. Right now, question of the day. Mother's Day yesterday. How did your kid give you a scar? It could have been 1, 3, 5, 7, 21. Kids will give you a scar you'll carry for the rest of your life. What was that scar your kid gave you? Probably not intentional, but he gave you a scar. Or her. Oh, 800-0981. No sandbagging. Oh, we got a call? All right. Cable, go ahead.
1: Hi, JJ. You're asking about scars?
0: Yeah, what? Mother's Day was yesterday, and how does your kid treat you growing up? They gave you a scar. What did they do?
1: Well, I can't say it's a scar. We were driving, a bee got in the car, so I leaned over, flicked it with my middle finger, and my daughter rolled up the window and broke my finger.
0: Mom, a bee! Ow!
1: So I walked around with a broken middle finger.
0: How old is she today?
1: 35.
0: Is there any guilt involved still?
1: Once in a while.
0: Okay. Well, you need to redouble your efforts because, hey, you need those bigger Mother Day gifts as time goes on.
1: Agree.
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3: Good late Monday afternoon. We are continuing to see a fair amount of traffic out on Northern Nevada roads for your Monday travel. We have some heavy traffic right now, 395 northbound between the Spaghetti Bowl and Panther Valley. Still both directions up on North McCarran between Clear Acre and Pyramid Way. Both directions at the Nugget Avenue overpass as well. Still some congestion and very slow going northbound South McCarran between Greg and Nugget. And lastly, we do still have a fair amount of traffic westbound 80 between USA Parkway and the Nugget Resort. All other Northern Nevada roads are in the clear. Drive safely. From the Right Now Traffic Center, I'm Kristen.
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15: You know, it's interesting. For such a long time, I think people thought about diseases as something that mostly happened later in life. Just in recent years, however, we as a society have really begun to think about preventing certain ailments much, much earlier. Case in point, new study out of Northwestern University School of Medicine found the mid-30s are a major turning point for men's heart health. For women, about a decade later. But for the men, this is the time when you really need to be thinking about your heart health seriously. At a bare minimum, Start seeing a primary care doctor once a year just to get your blood pressure and cholesterol checked. You can also look up and then do your best to follow what is known as the American Heart Association's Life's Essential Eight. These are things everyone can do to decrease the risk of heart disease. I'm Dr. Sanjay Gupta, helping you live a better life.
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1: Well, good evening. As we get you up out the door and on your way home, we do have some congestion and slow going. If you're traveling in the way of the North Valleys, that slowdown does start 580 North, right about Mill Street through the Bull on out to Panther Valley. Still some congestion both directions up on North McCarran between El Rancho and Rock Boulevard. Westbound 80 between USA Parkway and the Nugget Resort. Now we're also starting to see some slowdown I-80 East near the Nugget Resort and both directions at the Nugget Avenue overpass in Sparks, as well northbound South McCarran between Greg Street and Nugget Avenue. From the Right Now Traffic Center, I'm Kristen Snow.
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0: That was Luke Bryan, Country and She Knows It. 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
1: Indeed it is. Cable 98.1. Wow, already 4 o'clock territory, 10 past. Still mostly sunny, 90 degrees. I know I'm going to have to turn on the swamp cooler, which, by the way, I just got fixed last week, so it's raring to go. Yeah, buddy. All right, show of hands. Who wants to win rodeo tickets?

0: Yeah, we're going to start with rodeo tickets, work our way up to Brad Paisley tickets next hour. Here we go. I have a pair of tickets for you to watch the Wildest Richest Rodeo in the West later on next month, the Reno Rodeo. Tickets are good Wednesday, June 24th. That is Wolfpack Night. You want to be our guest? What's that? If I can't go, can I exchange them? Nope. Nope. These are good for Wednesday, June 24th. Use them or lose them. All right? So know ahead of time if you can go. All right, the finger game. This is where I'm going to put up a certain amount of fingers. You got to guess how many. Could be one. Could be 10. Or could be anything in between. Are you ready? I know I am. Here we go. 1, 2, 3, bang. How many fingers do I have up for those Reno Rodeo tickets? Call the win. You know the number, 800-0981.
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2: Well, good afternoon. Pretty status quo out on Northern Nevada roads for your Monday commute. We do still have that same slowdown if you're traveling in the way of the North Valleys between the Spaghetti Bowl and Golden Valley. That is 395 northbound. Still seeing some slowdown both directions up on North McCarran between Clear Acre and Pyramid Way. Both directions at the Nugget Avenue overpass in Sparks. As well, northbound South McCarran between Greg and Nugget. And we do have some slowdown westbound 80 with some heavy traffic, as a matter of fact, between USA Parkway and the Nugget Resort. All other area roads are in the clear. Please drive safely. From the Right Now Traffic Center, I'm Kristen Snow.
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13: Across the country right now, at this very moment, there are probably arguments taking place about who's doing more of the housework, the homework, the shuttling of kids from this activity to that. It's true. By and large, women do more of this than men, but doesn't have to be that way. And if you and your spouse can level that playing field, it's going to make both of you and your kids happier. Psychologist Yelena Kecmanovich says this might be how you get there. As hard as it might be at first, try to think of your partner like a teammate, not an adversary. learn how to do some of the chores your partner does to get a better understanding of how much effort something takes. And finally, take the time to acknowledge what the other person is doing. And every now and then, even express your appreciation. That'll go a long way. I'm Dr. Sanjay Gupta, helping you live a better life.
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3: I am Chief Meteorologist Jeff Thompson in the Colorway First Alert Weather Center. Clear and mild again overnight with a low of 55. Another record-setting very warm day on Tuesday. Around 90 in Reno, Sparks, and Carson City, but becoming breezy by afternoon ahead of a temperature drop on Wednesday.
4: Thank you, Jeffrey. Let's go ahead and give away some rodeo tickets right now.

0: table. JJ here. How many fingers do I have up?
1: Is it seven? Is it six?
2: Is it two?
0: Would you repeat that?
2: Two?
0: Yeah! Two fingers!
2: Oh, no way.
0: Way. Two fingers. Who's this?
2: This is Joey.
0: Joey, that went rather quickly. I hope you got somebody to take with you. Wednesday, June 24th, Wolfpack Night. You're going to the wildest, richest rodeo in the West.
2: Awesome. So excited.
0: I'll give you the details momentarily. Right now, muster it up. I need a move.
3: If he's ever elected governor, his first act will be moving Valentine's Day to February 29th. So it only comes once every 4 years. That ought to lock up the mail vote. JJ Christie on Cable 98.1.

0: 98.1 Right Now Traffic.
1: Good afternoon. We are continuing to see a few of those same slowdowns out on Northern Nevada roads for your Monday travel. Westbound 80 with some heavy traffic between USA Parkway and the Nugget Resort. We are congested as well through the Spaghetti Bowl on out to the North Valleys. Both directions north McCarran between 395 and Pyramid Way. And we're seeing some heavy traffic northbound south McCarran between Gregg Street and Nugget Avenue. From the Right Now Traffic Center, I'm Kristen Snow.

Cable 98.1. Yeah. I know the title is called South of Sanity. I just like to get to the point. I call it the Sanity Song and leave it at that. Zach Top with JJ on the Bull Station.

K-Ball 98.1. It is Monday. I had to do it sooner or later. Coming up next, your shower thought. Shower thought of the day. Right now, Luke Combs on the Bull Station. Kinda like

0: Latest, Luke Combs, Be By You with JJ, 18 before quitting time. Now, let me tell you what's coming up next hour. You're going to have a chance to win Brad Paisley tickets. So, yeah, and we're going to talk about that guitar you could possibly win, too, later on next hour. But here's how it's going to work. I'm going to play a cue to call. When you hear it, it'll say, be caller number 10 to win Brad Paisley tickets, okay? It's going to be short, sweet, to the point. When you hear that, grab your phone, call 800-0981, be caller number 10, and you'll score Brad Paisley tickets, his show, the Nugget Outdoor Venue, and that's going to be Friday, okay? That's coming up sometime between 5 and 6 o'clock, okay? I could play it at any time, all right? Okay, we're on the same page now. Oh, man, it is May, and not only do we think graduations and Mother's Day, starting with May, very popular month for weddings, too. And for some reason, I had that on my mind when I was taking my shower today. So here's your shower thought on Cable 98.1.
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5: Good late Monday afternoon. We are continuing to see a fair amount of traffic out on Northern Nevada roads for your Monday travel. We have some heavy traffic right now, 395 northbound between the Spaghetti Bowl and Panther Valley. Still both directions up on North McCarran between Clear Acre and Pyramid Way. Both directions at the Nugget Avenue overpass as well. Still some congestion and very slow going northbound South McCarran between Greg and Nugget. And lastly, we do still have a fair amount of traffic westbound 80 between USA Parkway and the Nugget Resort. All other Northern Nevada roads are in the clear. Drive safely. From the Right Now Traffic Center, I'm Kristen.
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14: If you are the parent of an infant, it can be really hard to find baby foods that are truly healthy for your child. According to a new study out of UNC Chapel Hill, almost three-quarters of baby foods are ultra-processed and may contain additives that are linked to potential health problems later in life. The study's lead author said what shocked her was that the top ingredient in 71% of these baby foods wasn't a fruit or vegetable, it was one or more additives that babies' guts are not fully developed enough to be able to handle. eating the right food at this stage of life is so important because this is when children begin developing dietary preferences for the rest of their lives. So take the extra time to look at the ingredient labels on the foods you are buying. You're going to want short lists and also ingredients that you recognize. I'm Dr. Sanjay Gupta, helping you live a better life.